sweet and funky. And I'm glad he blessed me that way. To understand a groove like this, you got to be funky.

0: It takes over your whole body.
1: Right, this feeling of absolute freedom.
0: It's just a feeling that I will never forget. It was almost godly.
2: One of the most euphoric feelings I've ever felt.
3: There's something that you can imagine that is real, was going to be real.
0: No greater feeling. It's like euphoria.
1: On my first solo flight.
0: Life in my tummy. Down to Portland Bell.
2: It was gold, so it was that nice orange light.
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0: My hair newly immersed in nature. What I feel.

0: There's more out there in the world.
1: An achievement of what I had done.
2: Wow. What it means. It is life for my being.
0: Connected to the world.
3: Being on the water. It's almost like going back in time to the 1950s.
2: Turquoise.

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Why you frontin' on me? How you frontin' on me? How you frontin' on me? Radio LFM.

0: In the back of your mind,
1: how deep are your dreams?
0: In the back of your mind,
1: how deep are your dreams?
0: In the back of your mind,
1: how deep are your dreams?
0: In the back of your mind,
1: how deep are your

She can't tell the difference yet. That's what you're coming for. They don't wanna let you in. You drop your bag to the floor. You're asking what's happening. It's getting late now, hey now. Enough of the arguments. She sips the Coca-Cola. She can't tell the difference yet.

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She sips a Coca-Cola. 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She can't tell the difference.

0: thank you. 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
1: I want to thank you.
0: I want to thank you. I want to thank you for all you are.
1: I want to thank you.
0: You are peace. You are joy. You are happiness.
1: I
0: want to thank you for loving me. You are love.
1: You are love. You are love.

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To understand a groove like this, you got to be funky. 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

0: There's more out there in the world.
1: An achievement of what I have done.
2: Wow. What a feeling that is life about being
0: connected to the world,
1: being on the water.
3: It's almost like going back in time to the 1950s.
2: Turquoise, pellucid, heavenly. What a feeling.

0: had the wildest dream last night in Ibiza, right across from Ushuaia. There was a fucking DJ in the bathroom.
1: It's 9 p.m. on a fucking Friday. It's 9 p.m. on a fucking Friday. Get the fuck, fuck, get the fuck. It's 9 p.m. on a fucking Friday. It's 9 p.m. on a fucking Friday. Get the fuck up. We're going to high. Let's go.

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Say you love me, then delete me like this. Tell me, do you even dream about this? Or am I just a name on your list?

0: In the back of your mind, how deep are your dreams? In the back of your mind, how deep are your dreams? In the back of your mind, how deep are your dreams? In the back of your mind, how deep are your dreams? In the back of your mind, how deep are your dreams? In the back of your mind, how deep are your dreams? In the back of your mind, how deep are your dreams? In the back of your mind, how deep are your dreams? In the back of your mind, how deep are your dreams? In the back of your mind, how deep are your dreams? In the back of your mind, how deep are your dreams? In the back of your mind, how deep are your dreams? In the back of your mind, how deep are your dreams? In the back of your mind, how deep are your dreams? How deep are your dreams? How deep are your dreams? How deep are your dreams?
1: Close your eyes.

0: to thank you. I want to thank you for all you do.
1: I want to thank you.
0: I want to thank you. I want to thank you for all you are.
1: I want to thank you.
0: You are peace. You are joy. You are happiness.
1: I want to thank you.
0: I want to thank you for loving me. You are love.
2: You are love. You are love.

spaceship, you know, the funkiness, the primeness. Must I say it again?

0: It takes over your whole body.
1: I had this feeling of absolute freedom.
0: It's just a feeling that I will never forget. It was almost godly.
2: One of the most euphoric feelings I've ever felt.
3: There's something that you can imagine that is real, was going to be real.
0: No greater feeling. It's like euphoria.
1: On my first solo flight.
0: Life in my tummy.
4: Down to Portland Bell.
2: It was gold, so it was that nice orange light.
3: Disney World for the first time.
0: My hair.

0: is more out there in the world.
1: An achievement of what I have done.
2: Wow, what a feeling that is life for my being.
0: Connected to the world,
1: being on the water.
3: It's almost like going back in time to the 1950s.
2: Turquoise, pellucid, heavenly. What a feeling.

0: had the wildest dream last night in Ibiza, right across from Ushuaia. There was a fucking DJ in the bathroom.
1: It's 9 p.m. on a fucking Friday. It's 9 p.m. on a fucking Friday. Get the fuck, get the fuck. It's 9 p.m. on a fucking Friday. It's 9 p.m. on a fucking Friday. Get the fuck up. We're going to high. 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

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Or am I just a name?

In the back of your mind, how deep are your dreams? In the back of your mind, how deep are your dreams? In the back of your mind, how deep are your dreams? In the back of your mind, how deep are your dreams? In the back of your mind, how deep are your dreams? In the back of your mind, how deep are your dreams? In the back of your mind, how deep are your dreams? In the back of your mind, how deep are your dreams? In the back of your mind, how deep are your dreams? In the back of your mind, how deep are your dreams? In the back of your mind, how deep are your dreams?

0: Close your eyes. In the back of your mind, how deep are your dreams? In the back of your mind, how deep are your dreams?
1: Yeah, baby.
2: How deep are your dreams?
1: Yeah, baby.
2: How deep are your dreams?
1: Yeah, baby.
2: How deep are your dreams?
1: Yeah, baby.
2: How deep are your dreams? How deep are your dreams? How deep are your dreams? How deep are your dreams? How deep are your dreams?
0: Close your eyes.

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She's heading for the light. But she sees the vision going. Couple line after line. See how she looks in trouble. See how she dances and.

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You were shining light when I was near to breaking. We were

0: thank you. I want to thank you for all you do.
1: I want to thank you.
0: I want to thank you. I want to thank you for all you are.
1: I want to thank you.
0: You are peace. You are joy. You are happiness.
1: I
0: want to thank you for loving me. You are love.
1: You are love. You are love.